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11: Madison Weather.
12: 50 tonight under clear skies, southeasterly winds around 5 miles per hour. Tomorrow, 74. Mainly cloudy. Tomorrow night, chance of thunderstorms. Lows dip down to about 62. I'm weatherology meteorologist Jennifer Wojcicki. Right now, 64.
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1: 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The No Cap News Report is on the way, man. James always finds the craziest stories in the world, and we break them down. 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
10: Lows around 50 tonight under mainly clear skies. Southeasterly winds around 5 miles per hour. Tomorrow, high of 74. Mainly cloudy skies. Tomorrow night, chance of thunderstorms. Lows around 62. I'm weatherology meteorologist Jennifer Wojcicki. Currently, it's 67 degrees.
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0: you a 10. Girl, you a 10, girl, you a 10, girl, you a 10. 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

0: name's Andre Jefferson Jr.
1: What it do, boo?
0: Inside the People's Mix, baby, we rolling. Hit us up, 877-817-2888. I gotta give some flowers, man. Chris Brown and Usher, I finally got to see the R&B tour, and lucky enough, we actually went to the show where he brought Kanye West out, so...
1: Oh, that's dope. How'd you like? Did Usher put a cherry in your mouth or something like that?
0: No, he did put some cherries in some mouths, though, but I was not, first of all, I'm not letting Usher put no cherry in my mouth, let's be clear.
1: Okay, I just wanted to check the temperature, brother, that's all.
0: Only thing I'm taking from Usher is a Diet Coke, and it better be closed, all right? We're not sharing anything, because I hear, you know.
1: Yeah, we know.
0: But anyway, the Chris Brown Usher show was epic. Ye came out, man, he did flashing lights, all of the lights, which was crazy because he performs all of the lights, and Rihanna's part is on there, and Chris Brown is dancing the whole time.
1: Oh, Lord, what you think going on there?
0: I don't know. But I'm just saying, it was just interesting. But that being said, man, shout out to Yeezy. Shout out to Chris Brown. Shout out to Usher. Anyway, we're rolling right now, man. Let's get into some new music from my bro, Rich the Kid. He's got a new record featuring Gunna. It's called Too Bad. And it's right here on the Bootleg Kev Show.

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1: What it do about?
0: Hit us up, 877-817-2888. If you got anything you want to hear, man, we would love to hear from you. Coming up, let's talk about it, man. A controversial movie in theaters right now. I got to see it over the weekend. The Chris Hansen To Catch a Predator movie. It's called Primetime.
1: Oh, Lord.
0: I'm going to give you my thoughts on the movie up next. All right, let's get into some new music first. That Dolly Babe, I love this song. And apparently so does Meg Thee Stallion because she just got on the remix. So let's get to it. The Pink Blush remix, Dolly Babe, Meg Thee Stallion. It's the Bootleg Kev Show. Let's get it.
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8: Madison weather.
9: Lows around 50 tonight under mainly clear skies, southeasterly winds around 5 miles per hour. Tomorrow, high of 74. Mainly cloudy skies, tomorrow night, chance of thunderstorms, lows around 62. I'm weatherology meteorologist Jennifer Wojcicki. Right now, it's 61 degrees.
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1: It's the Bootleg Kev Show, man. Happy Monday. The No Cap News Report. Few minutes away, James. What you got, man?
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1: That's happened to me before. We're going to break it down up next.

mixtape. 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
11: Madison Wins. Lows around 50 tonight under mainly clear skies, southeasterly winds around 5 miles per hour. Tomorrow, high of 74. Mainly cloudy skies, tomorrow night, chance of thunderstorms, lows around 62. I'm weatherology meteorologist Jennifer Wojcicki. Currently, it's 60 degrees.
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Rate this next jam. 1 through 5. 5 being the best. 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

0: Madtown's number one for hits in hip hop. 93.1 Jams. Yo, it's the Bootleg Kev Show, man. We got that daily hate coming up. If you got something you want to hate on, leave us a voicemail. 877-817-2888 is the number. You hating on anything today, James?
1: I got a hate on Nicki Minaj for doing all the jumping and dancing and all the tricks she was doing over the damn weekend.
0: Oh, yeah. Nicki Minaj got interviewed on Fox News by Laura Trump.
1: Oh, man. Like, you could be interviewed by Laura Trump, but you ain't got to jump on it the way she was doing.
0: Also, it feels like life is hitting Nicki pretty quickly. Like, she looks rough right now. That's all I'll say. Anyway, stay by your radio. We got the Daily Hate coming up next. Keep it locked.

0: time for the Daily Hate. What are you hating on, bro?
1: I got a brother, man. This guy's 40 years old, man. Tell me why this guy still lives at home with my parents.
0: Ooh.
1: And he's mooching off of him, man. 40 years old. Guy hasn't had a job in over 15 years. Doesn't want to work. All this guy wants to do is play video games all day.
2: So how old are you, sir?
1: I don't get it.
2: How old are you?
1: I'm 32.
2: Let your older brother do what he's doing there. If you want to be a broke bum, you just jealous that you got to pay rent. That's the problem. Inflation out here. I want to live with my mom right now. What you talking about?
1: You know what? I am jealous. Why am I the little brother doing what the big brother should have been doing to show me how to go out here and do what he should be doing? Why am I already doing that?
0: Listen, does your older brother, does he have any sort of like mental disorders or anything that would prevent him from working? Or is he just lazy?
1: He's just lazy, man. That's the disorder. Laziness.
2: He ain't even tried to sell drugs yet or nothing like that?
0: Damn.
2: I'm just saying.
0: He's got to figure it out playing Fortnite at 40 at home with the parents, man. Sounds like a hell of a life to me. Oh, appreciate you calling, bro. He is hated on.
1: Absolutely.
0: If you got something you want to hate on too, leave us a voicemail. 877-817-2888. That is the number. Get at us for your daily hate. Coming up next, man. Let's talk about a new Instagram feature that'll make you soft launching your relationship a little easier.

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8: Madison weather. Lows around 50 tonight under mainly clear skies. Southeasterly winds around 5 miles per hour. Tomorrow, high of 74. Mainly cloudy skies. Tomorrow night, chance of thunderstorms. Lows around 62. I'm weatherology meteorologist Jennifer Wojcicki. Currently, it's 58 degrees.
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1: What it do, bro?
0: All right, so I have two things that I am willing to admit in public that I am addicted to. One of them is energy drinks, which we've covered on the show a lot.
1: Okay, for sure. What's the second thing?
0: Diet Coke.
1: Both them things gonna get you jammed up, homie. You might die soon because of it.
0: So my wife, she shows me like this study about like essentially how artificial sweeteners can mess up your cognitive abilities long term. So essentially,
1: it's
0: like
1: already messed yours up.
0: Yeah, I don't know. Whatever the case is, I don't care. I'm still drinking Diet Coke. She's like, I think you drink too much, because I'll drink like 4 to 5 Diet Cokes a day.
1: Right. And it could be Hennessy, though. So Coke's better than Hennessy.
0: Yeah, exactly. Pick your poison, right? With that being said, I'm curious. Do you have something random you are addicted to? James, if you had to pick something, what do you think you're kind of like you could cut back on?
1: Pistachios and cherries.
0: Pistachios and cherries. All right. Look.
1: A little healthier than yours, but it's still addicted to them.
0: 877-817-2888. Let's talk about it, man. What is a food item that you cannot let go of, all right? I'm on the Diet Coke like crazy. What you got? All right, we're taking your calls up next. It's the Bootleg Kev Show.

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Rate this next jam. 1 through 5. 5 being the best. 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You get a say in every song we play on Madtown's 93.1 Jams.

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1: All right, we just talked about it. My wife has raised concerns with the amount of Diet Coke I'm drinking, and I refuse to stop, all right?
2: It's alarming. I see you drink at least four cans while we record it.
1: Listen, 877-817-2888. What is a food item or drink that you can't let go of? I don't want to hear from any alcoholics, by the way. All right, we get it. Get at us, man. What's going on, man?
3: Coffee.
1: Oh, yeah.
3: It's 1,000% coffee. If someone told me that I can't drink coffee again, I'm going to go crazy and, like, be sent to the insane asylum. Like, when I wake up, I'm like, well, thank God I can have a cup of coffee, you know?
1: Do you drink, like, the black, like, you know, just straight black hot coffee? What is your go-to?
3: Yeah, like black coffee.
1: Oh, yeah. That's how you're supposed to drink it.
3: You can't really replace that.
1: That's how you're supposed to drink it.
3: Yeah.
1: Painful when you digest all that caffeine. Well, appreciate you calling. She said coffee. Jaya's on the phone. Jaya, what are you addicted to?
4: So I'm addicted to Twizzlers, but like the cherry Twizzlers. And I can go through about maybe about 7 packs of the family size.
1: In what time frame?
4: Like if I'm sitting and I'm binge watching in like 3 hours, I can go through about maybe 9 packs of the family size by myself.
1: I have a couple of questions. One, does that make, like, at the end of the movie, are you sick? Do you want to throw up?
4: No, I am delightfully buzzed.
1: And I don't mean to be disrespectful here, but how often do you eat 9 packs of Twizzlers in a week?
4: I say I'm probably doing this about 4 to 5 times a week.
1: Oh, damn. Well, you know, appreciate you calling. I ain't gonna lie. You drink eating that many Twizzlers, she gonna get a limb amputated soon enough, James, with that diabetes.
2: Nah, she big. She fat. I ain't gonna lie. She just big boned it, and she enjoyed the Twizzlers, because I enjoy them too, and I look the same way she look.
1: I was gonna say, we have to be very clear when we call other people that, James, that you are that as well, and so it's, you know, you could say it.
2: No, I don't care no more. Let it go. Skinny people can call me fat. I can call fat people fat. I can call skinny people skinny. It is what it is.
1: Okay, there it is. 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Coming up, we might have another hip-hop stadium tour in the works.

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You get a say in every song we play on Mad Town's 93.1 Jams.

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3: Madison will slip down to about 50 overnight under mainly clear skies, south winds around 5 miles per hour. High temperatures reach up to 74 Tuesday. Chance for storms Tuesday night, lows dip down to about 62, mainly cloudy. I'm weatherology meteorologist Jennifer Wojcicki. Right now, it's 61 degrees.
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serious. 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
1: Suckerism contagious, it's in the air. 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A lot of these ninjas wore some bras, they be groupies. Golden Gate Bridge, we be shining. From Alcatraz, you can get to Mare Island. 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I'm elated, I made it, I know them suckers, they hate it.

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WJQM DeForest Madison. 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
17: Madison weather.
18: Will slip down to about 50 overnight under mainly clear skies, south winds around 5 miles per hour. High temperatures reach up to 74 Tuesday. Chance for storms Tuesday night, lows dip down to about 62, mainly cloudy. I'm weatherology meteorologist Jennifer Wojcicki. Currently 55.

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15: Madison weather.
16: Lows slip down to about 50 overnight under mainly clear skies. South winds around 5 miles per hour. High temperatures reach up to 74 Tuesday. Chance for storms Tuesday night. Lows dip down to about 62, mainly cloudy. I'm weatherology meteorologist Jennifer Wojcicki. Right now, it's 54 degrees.
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Rate this next jam. 1 through 5. 5 being the best. M for more. L for less. You get a say in every song we play on Madtown's 93.1 Jams.

mixtape. Rate this next jam. 1 through 5. 5 being the best. M for more. L for less. You get a say in every song we play on Madtown's 93.1 Jams.

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Rate this next jam. 1 through 5. 5 being the best. M for more. L for less. You get a say in every song we play on Madtown's 93.1 Jams.

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3: Madison weather.
4: Clear skies overnight with lows around 50. Winds out of the south around 5 miles per hour. Partly cloudy skies Tuesday, highs around 74. Overcast skies Tuesday night, chance of rain showers, lows around 61. I'm weatherology meteorologist Jennifer Wojcicki. Right now, 52.
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7: Madison weather. Clear skies overnight with lows around 50. Winds out of the south around 5 miles per hour. Partly cloudy skies Tuesday, highs around 74. Overcast skies, Tuesday night, chance of rain showers, lows around 61. I'm weatherology meteorologist Jennifer Wojcicki. Right now, it's 52 degrees.

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Rate this next jam. 1 through 5. 5 being the best. M for more. L for less. You get a say in every song we play on Mad Town's 93.1 Jams.

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Rate this next jam. 1 through 5. 5 being the best. M for more. L for less. You get a say in every song we play on Madtown's 93.1 Jams.

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9: Sunshine mixed with clouds at times. Today, with daytime highs approaching 74. Southerly winds 5 to 10 miles per hour. Cloudy skies. Tonight, chance for showers. Lows it down to about 61. I'm weatherology meteorologist Jennifer Wojcicki. Right now, it's 49 degrees.
10: Testing. 3, 2, 2.
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9: Madison wins.
10: Sunshine mixed with clouds at times today, with daytime highs approaching 74. Southerly winds 5 to 10 miles per hour. Cloudy skies tonight, chance for showers, lows it down to about 61. I'm weatherology meteorologist Jennifer Wojcicki. Currently, it's 48 degrees.

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9: It's Tuesday today. Welcome to it. I'm Jennifer Stevens. It's September 29th, and here's what's going on. Two separate awareness campaigns underway in our fair city that you should know about for this week. Firstly, a new PFAS education program happening from the governor's office and the Wisconsin Department of Natural Resources. It's meant to highlight ongoing efforts to address contamination from so-called forever chemicals. The state has just released $125 million from the state's trust fund set aside for just this purpose to assist communities affected by contamination. And make sure that you are staying alert at railroad crossings. Wisconsin State Patrol says that our state has recorded over 350 train-related accidents in just the past 10 years. Drivers reminded to never go around lowered gates over railroad tracks. Never stop your vehicle on railroad tracks. The state of Wisconsin has over 3,300 miles of active train tracks and nearly 4,000 public rail crossings. One moment of caution at a railroad crossing can help prevent a possible tragedy. And in business, the Starbucks at South Park Street and Wingra Drive has closed, one of several underperforming locations nationwide, according to the Wall Street Journal. Overall, more than 250 cafes nationwide closing this week. That's about 1% of all of their restaurants due to lower than expected sales. Two other Starbucks in Wisconsin are on that list, including one in Milwaukee, another in Two Rivers, Wisconsin. More than two dozen remain open here in Madison and the Madison metro area.
10: Madison weather.
11: Sunshine mixed with clouds at times. Today, with daytime highs approaching 74. Southerly winds 5 to 10 miles per hour. Cloudy skies. Tonight, chance for showers. Lows dip down to about 61. I'm weatherology meteorologist Jennifer Wojcicki. Currently, it's 48 degrees.
12: Well, the Green Bay Packers are getting help for their offensive line. They added Laken Tomlinson, formerly on the Dallas Cowboys practice squad, to their 53-man roster, and Mekhi Becton, who was a free agent. Both veteran linemen think they can help out the Packers. Here's more from Tomlinson.
13: You know, obviously going into year 12, I played a lot of ball, and I feel like, you know, I still got a lot left in the tank. So I feel like I can bring a lot to the team.
12: It'll be Packers and Buccaneers Sunday at noon. Turning to Wisconsin, after the Badgers' 24-20 upset over Penn State at Happy Valley, head coach Luke Fickell was named the Paul Bear Bryant National Coach of the Week yesterday. The Badgers now turn their attention to Michigan State. They'll host them at Camp Randall Saturday, kickoff coming at 11:30. The regular season is over for the Milwaukee Brewers. They're in wait and see now. They'll take on the winner of the Cubs-Padres. The NLDS will start for them on Saturday. And finally, the Milwaukee Bucks had their media day yesterday. Their preseason will begin next Monday as they host the Timberwolves on October 5th. That's your morning sports wrap-up. I'm Ebo.
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15: Good morning. So far, no problems on the interstates or Beltline for your Tuesday drive-in. A few brake lights starting up inbound on John Nolan at North Shore Drive. No issues on East Washer downtown, and other main routes are at the posted speeds. No crashes or delays. With your 93.1 Jams traffic, I'm Stacy Kay.

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1: 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It's an eye-popping, high-intensity revival. 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Entertainment Weekly says, run, don't ease on down to this spectacular revival. The Wiz. 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
6: Good morning. On Tuesday, I'm Jennifer Stevens with a look at what's happening for today. It's September 29th. More troubles at UW now this week after last week's fraternity house hazings making national news. The university confirming reports of two possible drugging and sexual assault incidents at off-campus housing this past weekend. All three television news stations here and the State Journal are reporting the incidents, one of which was reported to Madison PD, the other was not. The university not releasing any details on the names of the fraternities or dorms that are involved here. A new Blue Cross Blue Shield Association analysis finds hospital systems billing patient stays as more medically complex and more widely adopted at coding tools appear to be driving a large share of that shift. AP is reporting more than 60% of hospital systems now use AI-enabled technology that scans things like lab results, doctor's notes, electronic records to identify secondary diagnoses that can move a claim into a higher severity, higher reimbursement billing category. Well, the research estimates that trend now hand over $942 million in healthcare spending for Blue Cross Blue Shield in the past 2 years. All of this to say, according to Blue Cross Blue Shield, there's a clear disconnect between coding and the actual care that patients are receiving. And in business, Crocs is taking legal action over discount retailer Five Below's $7 clogs, alleging their Charm clogs copied Crocs' classic design and infringes on their patents. It's a lawsuit seeking damages, an injunction, and destruction of infringing inventory. Crocs filed suit last week in U.S. District Court in Colorado. Madison
7: weather. Sunshine mixed with clouds at times. Today, with daytime highs approaching 74. Southerly winds 5 to 10 miles per hour. Cloudy skies. Tonight, chance for showers. Lows it down to about 61. I'm weatherology meteorologist Jennifer Wojcicki. Right now, 50.
8: While the Green Bay Packers are getting help for their offensive line, they added Laken Tomlinson, formerly on the Dallas Cowboys practice squad, to their 53-man roster, and Mekhi Becton, who was a free agent. Both veteran linemen think they can help out the Packers. Here's more from Tomlinson.
9: You know, obviously going into year 12, I played a lot of ball, and I feel like, you know, I still got a lot left in the tank. So I feel like I can bring a lot to the team.
8: It'll be Packers and Buccaneers Sunday at noon. Turning to Wisconsin, after the Badgers' 24-20 upset over Penn State at Happy Valley, head coach Luke Fickell was named the Paul Bear Bryant National Coach of the Week yesterday. The Badgers now turn their attention to Michigan State. They'll host them at Camp Randall Saturday, kickoff coming at 11:30. The regular season is over for the Milwaukee Brewers. They're in wait and see now. They'll take on the winner of the Cubs-Padres. The NLDS will start for them on Saturday. And finally, the Milwaukee Bucks had their media day yesterday. Their preseason will begin next Monday as they host the Timberwolves on October 5th. That's your morning sports wrap-up. I'm Ebo.
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11: Good morning. Getting more crowded now, but so far the interstates and Beltline are moving along, but pockets of congestion are starting up. Brake lights inbound on John Nolan approaching North Shore Drive, outbound at Broome Street. No issues on East Washer downtown yet, and other main routes are at the posted speeds. No crashes or delays. With your 93.1 Jams traffic, I'm Stacey Kay.
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13: It's Tuesday today. Welcome to it. I'm Jennifer Stevens. It's September 29th, and here's what's going on. Two separate awareness campaigns underway in our fair city that you should know about for this week. Firstly, a new PFAS education program happening from the governor's office and the Wisconsin Department of Natural Resources. It's meant to highlight ongoing efforts to address contamination from so-called forever chemicals. The state has just released $125 million from the state's trust fund set aside for just this purpose to assist communities affected by contamination. And make sure that you are staying alert at railroad crossings. Wisconsin State Patrol says that our state has recorded over 350 train-related accidents in just the past 10 years. Drivers reminded to never go around lowered gates over railroad tracks. Never stop your vehicle on railroad tracks. The state of Wisconsin has over 3,300 miles of active train tracks and nearly 4,000 public rail crossings. One moment of caution at a railroad crossing can help prevent a possible tragedy. And in business, the Starbucks at South Park Street and Wingra Drive has closed, one of several underperforming locations nationwide, according to the Wall Street Journal. Overall, more than 250 cafes nationwide closing this week. That's about 1% of all of their restaurants due to lower than expected sales. Two other Starbucks in Wisconsin are on that list, including one in Milwaukee, another in Two Rivers, Wisconsin. More than two dozen remain open here in Madison and the Madison metro area.
14: Madison weather.
15: Sunshine mixed with clouds at times today, with daytime highs approaching 74. Southerly winds 5 to 10 miles per hour. Cloudy skies expected tonight. Chance of rain showers. Lows of a low around 61. I'm weatherology meteorologist Jennifer Wojcicki. Right now, it's 54 degrees.
2: While the Green Bay Packers are getting help for their offensive line, they added Laken Tomlinson, formerly on the Dallas Cowboys practice squad, to their 53-man roster, and Mekhi Becton, who was a free agent. Both veteran linemen think they can help out the Packers. Here's more from Tomlinson.
3: You know, obviously going into year 12, I played a lot of ball, and I feel like, you know, I still got a lot left in the tank. So I feel like I can bring a lot to the team.
2: It'll be Packers and Buccaneers Sunday at noon. Turning to Wisconsin, after the Badgers' 24-20 upset over Penn State at Happy Valley, head coach Luke Fickell was named the Paul Bear Bryant National Coach of the Week yesterday. The Badgers now turn their attention to Michigan State. They'll host them at Camp Randall Saturday, kickoff coming at 11:30. The regular season is over for the Milwaukee Brewers. They're in wait and see now. They'll take on the winner of the Cubs-Padres. The NLDS will start for them on Saturday. And finally, the Milwaukee Bucks had their media day yesterday. Their preseason will begin next Monday as they host the Timberwolves on October 5th. That's your morning sports wrap-up. I'm Ebo.
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4: Good morning. An earlier accident in Stoughton has had the intersection on 51 South at County 8 closed, and the exit to 51 North from the southbound interstate also closed, causing delays. And an accident on northbound Park Street at Fish Hatch may still be an issue. Still some congestion on the northbound interstate between 94 and 151, and on the westbound Beltline between Todd Drive and Monona Drive. Brake lights in the construction zone on John Nolan, eastbound University at Midvale Boulevard, and 14 between McCoy and the Beltline. With your 93.1 Jams traffic, I'm Stacey Kay.
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1: 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The Wiz. Come on, the Chicago Sun-Times raves. It's an eye-popping, high-intensity revival. The music, the voices, the legend returns. Entertainment Weekly says, run, don't ease on down to this spectacular revival. The Wiz. 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
10: Madison weather. Sunshine mixed with clouds at times. Today, with daytime highs approaching 74. Southerly winds 5 to 10 miles per hour. Cloudy skies expected. Tonight, chance of rain showers. Lows level off around 61. I'm weatherology meteorologist Jennifer Wojcicki. Currently, it's 61 degrees.
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1: 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The Wiz. 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It's an eye-popping, high-intensity revival. 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Entertainment Weekly says, run, don't ease on down to this spectacular revival. The Wiz. 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
7: Madison weather.
8: Cloudy skies with a few peaks of sun today, with daytime highs approaching 73. Winds out of the south, 8 to 15 miles per hour. Overcast skies, tonight, chance of rain showers, lows dip down to about 61. I'm weatherology meteorologist Jennifer Wojcicki. Right now, 66.
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10: Madison weather.
11: Cloudy skies this afternoon with daytime highs approaching 73. South winds 8 to 15 miles per hour. Cloudy skies expected tonight. Chance for showers. Lows it down to about 61. I'm weatherology meteorologist Jennifer Wojcicki. Currently 72.
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8: Madison weather.
9: Cloudy skies with a few peaks of sun this afternoon, with daytime highs approaching 73. Southerly winds 8 to 15 miles per hour. Cloudy skies expected tonight. Chance for showers, lows around 61. I'm weatherology meteorologist Jennifer Wojcicki. Right now, it's 73 degrees.
0: Come back, back. Here we go. The most music in Madtown. Here we go. On your 931.
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Break this next jam. 1 through 5. 5 being the best. 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
7: Madison weather.
8: Cloudy skies expected this afternoon with daytime highs approaching 73. Winds out of the south, 8 to 15 miles per hour. Cloudy skies expected tonight, rain showers likely, lows it down to about 61. I'm weatherology meteorologist Jennifer Wojcicki. Currently 75.

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Madtown's number one for hits and hip-hop, 93.1 Jams, Fusion in the Afternoons. You might feel it on the grocery bill next time. Industry groups fear that ice activity is going to keep meatpacking workers home and delay thousands of cattle from being slaughtered, packaged, and processed. They're warning beef prices are going to rise further, and that burger was already acting expensive. More details 10 minutes or less in Jams.

Town's number one for hits and hip-hop, 93.1 Jams, Fusion in the Afternoons. The price of beef at the grocery store could face even more pressure, and this time, the issue's happening before the meat even reaches the counter. Cattle groups in Kansas, Oklahoma, and Texas say that immigration enforcement activity has frightened workers into staying home, and they report that thousands of cattle ready for processing have missed scheduled trips to plants, leaving producers with extra costs, lost revenue, and cattle that, well, are still alive. The groups say even legally documented workers are afraid to show up, and I don't blame them. I mean, federal officials say they're not conducting raids inside of the meatpacking plants, but come on, they're doing it nationwide. They're not just doing it in the meatpacking plants. They're doing it everywhere. They're even doing it here in Madison. But why does this matter to anybody? Well, I mean, anybody that's buying dinner, at least. Cattle that are waiting longer, you have to keep feeding them and housing them. So if processing stays slow, the industry warns that less beef is going to reach the stores when shoppers want it. Beef prices were already high because the U.S. cattle herds are unusually small. Nobody can say yet how much this disruption is going to change your receipt, but the ranchers are counting the cost now. I looked at the steak prices before the story and thought, that cow must have gone to private.

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10: Madison Will.
11: Cloudy skies expected this afternoon with daytime highs approaching 75. South winds 8 to 15 miles per hour. Overcast skies again tonight. Rain showers likely. Lows of a low around 61. I'm weatherology meteorologist Jennifer Wojcicki. Right now, it's 75 degrees.
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0: What is the meaning of texting turmoil? Texting, the modern marvel that's 50% communication and 50% accidental chaos. Like autocorrect always seems to strike at the worst moment. One minute you're inviting a friend to dinner, and the next you're offering them dinner go, or a dinner go. It depends. Then, red receipts are the ultimate mind games. They saw your message 2 hours ago, but no reply? Yeah, that's kind of messed up. 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There is no in-between. Sending a risky text. Oh, we've all been there before. We start throwing the phone across the room like a ticking time bomb. And don't even get me started on emojis. It's a single thumbs up, passive-aggressive, or just lazy. The world may never know. In conclusion, texting might not be perfect, but at least it gives us stories to laugh about and occasionally cringe over.
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Madtown's number one for hits and hip-hop, 93.1 Jams, Fusion in the Afternoons. This week's Pet of the Week is Amara from Fetch Wisconsin Rescue. Check this out, Madtown. Amara is a one-year-old, 60-pound Doberman mix, and she's got plenty of that puppy energy. And Amara's looking for an active family with a yard where she can run and play and get those zoomies out. And once that energy's gone, she's more than happy to settle in for some serious snuggle time. Amara is smart, treat motivated, and already house and crate trained. And Amara does well with other dogs off leash, and she's ready for a family that can keep her active while continuing to help her learn and grow. If you're looking for a smart, playful dog who can go from running around the yard to curled up next to you on the couch, Amara is the perfect addition to your family. Learn more about Amara and how you can take her home at

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Madtown's number one for hits and hip-hop, 93.1 Jams, Fusion in the Afternoons. This one's a little wild, y'all. Rod Wave says he told NBA Youngboy they're going stadium. And fans already imagining a joint tour. But I think y'all should hold that ticket money yet, because there's actually been nothing.

That's all he wrote. And of course, people immediately started picking seats for a show that doesn't exist yet. And to be clear, Rod says he brought up the stadiums with Youngboy. He didn't announce a joint tour yet. So there's no dates, there's no venues, or no tickets yet. And Rod already has his own Don't Look Down tour on the road, with Friday joining him for the arena run. Let's hope that one actually just happens. But still, you can see why the idea took off. Rod and NBA Youngboy have made records together, including Everything Different, Home Ain't Home, and Better Than Ever, but they've also spoken highly of each other over the years. Put those two catalogs on one bill, and a crowd would have plenty to sing back. The question is whether their stadium conversion turns into an actual plan. Until they announce it, keep your money in your account. I know it's tough, though, because Rod said seven words and the whole internet heard tickets on sale Friday. Fusion in the Afternoon of Jams.

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1: The legendary Broadway show is back. The Wiz. Come on, the Chicago Sun-Times raves. It's an eye-popping, high-intensity revival. The music, the voices, the legend returns. Entertainment Weekly says, run, don't ease on down to this spectacular revival. The Wiz. 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
3: Starting off with no problems on the interstates, but traffic has been slow on the eastbound Beltline at Stoughton Road and backed up between Whitney Way and Mineral Point Road. Westbound slow at Todd Drive and Seminole Highway. Brake lights inbound in the construction zone on John Nolan, but no crashes or delays. Just traffic light and construction congestion downtown on East Wash, Capitol Square, and campus. With your 93.1 Jams traffic, I'm Stacy Kay.
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one for hits and hip hop, 93.1 Jams, Fusion in the Afternoons. Wednesday, October 14th, Local Love Live takes over Madison Extracts at 106 King Street from 6 to 9 p.m. I'm hosting a full night of live music, interviews, and networking featuring Get Rich Records artist Romy. You've heard him repping Madtown. Now catch him live at Local Love Live Wednesday, October 14th. But you can also catch him right now. Here's Romy on Madtown's number one for hits and hip-hop, 93.1 Jams.

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3: There's been a backup on the eastbound Beltline between Whitney Way and Mineral Point Road, and pockets of congestion eastbound between Stoughton Road and John Nolan. Westbound slow at Todd Drive and Seminole Highway. Brake lights in the construction zone on John Nolan, 151 south at the interstate and 12 west at Kay and Ashton. Plus traffic light and construction congestion downtown on East Wash, Capitol Square, and campus. With your 93.1 Jams traffic, I'm Stacy Kay.
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6: Madison weather.
7: Cloudy skies tonight with rain showers likely. Lows around 61. Southerly winds 10 to 15 miles per hour. Cloudy skies again tomorrow. Rain showers likely. Highs level off around 71. I'm weatherology meteorologist Jennifer Wojcicki. Right now, 73.
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Madtown's number one for hits and hip-hop, 93.1 Jams, Fusion in the Afternoons. This week's Pet of the Week is Amara from Fetch Wisconsin Rescue. Check this out, Madtown. Amara is a one-year-old, 60-pound Doberman mix, and she's got plenty of that puppy energy. And Amara's looking for an active family with a yard where she can run and play and get those zoomies out. And once that energy's gone, she's more than happy to settle in for some serious snuggle time. Amara is smart, treat motivated, and already house and crate trained. And Amara does well with other dogs off leash, and she's ready for a family that can keep her active while continuing to help her learn and grow. If you're looking for a smart, playful dog who can go from running around the yard to curled up next to you on the couch, Amara is the perfect addition to your family. Learn more about Amara and how you can take her home at madtownjams.com.

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1: The legendary Broadway show is back. The Wiz. Come on, the Chicago Sun-Times raves. It's an eye-popping, high-intensity revival. The music, the voices, the legend returns. Entertainment Weekly says, run, don't ease on down to this spectacular revival. The Wiz. 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
3: There may still be a disabled vehicle on the right shoulder, causing a delay on 151 North right before Rhino Road, Grand Avenue. Pockets of congestion on the northbound interstate between 94 and 151, and on the eastbound Beltline between Stoughton Road and John Nolan, and between Whitney Way and Mineral Point Road. Westbound slow at Todd Drive and Seminole Highway. Brake lights in the construction zone on John Nolan and on eastbound KAQ. Plus traffic light and construction congestion downtown on East Wash, Capitol Square, and campus. With your 93.1 Jams traffic, I'm Stacy Kay.
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Madtown's number one for hits and hip-hop, 93.1 Jams, Fusion in the Afternoons. Cardi B reportedly split with the management company that she's worked with for nearly 4 years. The departure is said to be friendly, but the timing has people talking because Cardi's stacking business deals and showing up at Milan Fashion Week. She's changed managers, but the hustle kept its job. More details 10 minutes or less on Jams.

Chi-Town's number one for hits and hip-hop, 93.1 Jams, Fusion in the Afternoons. Cardi B is making change behind the scenes. Apparently, she's parted ways with Full Stop Management, the company that she joined nearly 4 years ago. And the split's being described as amicable. No public blow-up, no diss track, or no announcement yet about who takes over. What makes it really interesting is how much business Cardi has going on beyond music. There's her Grow Good hair care venture, the Barty Bowl partnership with Chipotle, which is kind of crazy cool, and she's got fragrance and fashion deals and a long list of other brands that want her name attached to their products. And so while this management news was circulating, Cardi was in Milan for Fashion Week. She appeared at Vogue World wearing Versace and made the rounds at other shows. It's a pretty packed week for somebody who's supposedly in the middle of a career reset. So now a management change doesn't tell us why she left or what the next move will be, but whoever gets that job, I'd better bring a big calendar and a charged phone. Cardi's got music, fashion, beauty, and lunch to handle. I'm exhausted just reading about her schedule. Fusion in the Afternoon of Jams.

Madtown's number one for hits and hip-hop, 93.1 Jams, Fusion in the Afternoons. 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

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And I'm putting on for the 608. I've

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1: 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The Wiz. Come on, he's on down the road. The Chicago Sun-Times raves. It's an eye-popping, high-intensity revival. The music, the voices, the legend returns. Entertainment Weekly says, run, don't ease on down to this spectacular revival. The Wiz. 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
9: Madison weather. Cloudy skies tonight with rain showers likely. Lows around 61. Southerly winds 10 to 15 miles per hour. Cloudy skies again tomorrow. Rain showers likely. Highs level off around 71. I'm weatherology meteorologist Jennifer Wojcicki. Currently 72.

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0: Today, let's spotlight Focused Interruption, a community-led nonprofit and organization celebrating 10 years of impactful work across Madison and Dane County. 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Focused Interruption was born from a shared conviction that enough is enough. 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Focused Interruption provides 24/7 crisis response to gun violence and critical incidents, showing up directly at crime scenes, hospitals, and homes to support families through their darkest moments. 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Focused Interruption does the long-term work. 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

0: Madtown's number one for hits and hip hop, 93.1 Jams Fusion in the afternoons. Coming up here, October 3rd is Donations for Donuts. And with me from Watkins Realty is Justin. How you doing?
1: Doing quite well. Thanks for having me on.
0: Man, thanks for coming back. It's a pleasure to always be out and about in the community with you. That's one of the things that really kind of brought us together is getting together to give back. And I love that's what keeps bringing us back together here. So you do this every year, and it's a pleasure to always help out. You're doing something for the River Food Pantry. This is called Donations for Donuts. What's the game plan?
1: Absolutely, Shay. I love that about us as well, that we share the love of our community. So Donations for Donuts, this, it's hard for me to believe, but this is the seventh year that we've been hosting the event. And really what it is a fundraiser for the River Food Pantry. And we're going to be there October 3rd at our office in Monona. 5320 Monona Drive. You will see the big Remax sign out in front of it. And we set it up pretty easy. It is a drive-through style event, so people are welcome to hang out at it. You know, if you've got just enough time to drive through, you can still show up, and we'll have people there to help collect donations and all that good stuff. We always try and highlight some of the things that the river, there's always a huge demand for it, but aren't necessarily donated as much. So infant care supplies like formula or diapers, personal care items, deodorant and toothpaste, all those kind of things that there's always a need for, but I just think your average person doesn't necessarily think to donate those things sometimes. And we're also accepting monetary contributions for them. And really, the Donations for Donuts portion of it is if you show up and you make a donation to the river, in gratitude, we give you a donut as just a little thank you.
0: And that's pretty awesome, whether you come through with a can of, you know, baby formula or some diapers or even some, you know, non-perishable canned goods. It's all the same. It's all going to the river. It's all going to people in our community that need the help the most, that are working the hardest to put stuff on the table and still falling short. And this is what community is about. So Donations for Donuts, it's a drive-through, you know, fundraiser, but really it's more a fundraiser. Come on through, bring some goods. If you don't know what to get, like Justin said, you can donate monetarily. You can just give a few dollars, and in exchange, you get a donut. And these donuts aren't just any donuts. You guys always get really good donuts. Where are your donuts from?
1: That was another portion of it. You know, the intention, this all started in the pandemic, and we kind of wanted to do two things, right?
0: Yeah.
1: We wanted to support some local small businesses. So the folks who purchased Lane's Bakery, we're going to have donuts from them. We're going to have donuts from Greenbrush. We're going to have donuts from Blue Bake Shop. Those for people who have dietary restrictions and things. So we're trying to make sure everybody's included in the fun of it. It is humbling every single year, the outpouring of support for the River Food Pantry and the smiles and the camaraderie and seeing the generosity of the general public. That's what keeps us coming back year after year.
0: All right. Well, Saturday, October 3rd from 8:30 to 12:30 out in Monona, actually 5320 Monona Drive at Watkins Realty, is Donations for Donuts. It's a fundraiser. I'm calling it fun because donuts are a whole lot of fun for the River Food Pantry. Justin, I appreciate everything you're doing for

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